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day, Pop's farm was a place to go. 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

0: Kenny Chesney on today's Best Country. CKDH, it's his latest. That's Carry On. Good morning. A mix of sun and cloud for today. Do have a slight chance of showers as well. Temperature today should top out at around 25. Humidex going to make that feel more like 30 right now, in and around 16. Well, yesterday, the town of Amherst unveiling some exciting news with the first renderings for an accessible play park coming to the Beacon Street area. The park will feature accessible pathways, inclusive swings, sensory play elements, climbing and sliding features, and areas for younger children, as well as accessible surfaces, seating, shade, and landscaping area. The site preparation and removal of the existing playground will be the first sign of work getting underway. You can read more on the new accessible playground coming to the Beacon Street area over on the Town of Amherst website. That's being amherst.ca.
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Today's best country is CKDH. It's Luke Combs and Sleepless in a Hotel Room. The country music world is still in shock after the news yesterday of Dolly Parton's passing. We'll hear from some country music superstars about Dolly coming up in a little bit. Right now, it's Megan Patrick.

0: Dolly Parton on today's Best Country. You see, KDH, that's 9 to 5. Yesterday, the music world shocked with the news of the passing of Dolly Parton, and the country music world over the past few hours has come out in droves to share their memories of Miss Parton. And Jelly Roll last night was the host of Jimmy Kimmel Live, and he paid tribute to the late Dolly Parton.
1: We lost a legend today, the great Dolly Parton. She was such an inspiration to so many, myself included. We're both from Tennessee, and she meant a lot to my family, y'all. We used to sit around the kitchen table and listen to her music together as a family. I'll never forget it. I learned so much from Dolly over the years about songwriting, how to handle this crazy business, and how to support your community. So I want to send my love to East Tennessee and Sevier County right now and representing her. We love you, Dolly, and we miss you. She was infinitely talented. She was relentlessly funny and adored by all. She might be the last American that everyone liked. We will miss her dearly. Rest in peace, Dolly. We will always love you. Yeah.

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5: A mix of sun and cloud for today with a chance of showers late this afternoon. Risk of thunder showers, high 25, humidex at 30. Partly cloudy tonight, chance of showers early into the evening with a risk of thunder showers, low down to 15. Sunny tomorrow, becoming a mix of sun and cloud near noon with a high 26, humidex 32.
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0: To Neil Arts, it's Somebody Like That on today's Best Country, a CKDH. Well, the Maggie's Place Back to School Supply Drive was an absolutely great success, and Maggie's Place now taking phone calls to reserve backpacks and school supplies. If you already had your name in for some school supplies or backpacks, you want to keep an eye out on the phone, as they will be making calls all this week. They started back on Monday. And if you do reserve a backpack before school starts, you can pick that up at Maggie's Place, 11 Elmwood Drive. There will also be other pickups throughout Cumberland County in Oxford, Spring Hill, Pugwash, River Hibbert, Advocate, or Pirates Row and Advocate area, as well as more. You can get a hold of Maggie's Place and make sure that you talk to a Maggie's Place representative to make sure that you can secure your backpack for your kids as they head into the school year.
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0: Today's Best Country is CKDH with Dean Brody, and where people know you by your first name. Good morning. A mix of sun and cloud should take us throughout today. Humidex hitting the 30s. Regular temperature, though, just being around 25 by the afternoon. Authorities over in China were quite stumped when they had to rescue a man from his own trunk. This happened in Yanchen City, China, where a man recently got locked inside of the trunk of his own car after he hit an electric button with his foot. Now, the engine had died, and he was in the trunk baking. Police tried to free him, ended up having to call in the fire department for their spreaders to pop open the man's trunk. He was freed after about 5 hours stuck in his own trunk. A mix of sun and cloud for today with a chance of showers late this afternoon. Risk of thunder showers, high 25, humidex at 30. Partly cloudy tonight, chance of showers early into the evening with a risk of thunder showers, low down to 15. Sunny tomorrow, becoming a mix of sun and cloud near noon with a high 26, humidex 32.
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3: Good morning. Ottawa's rolled out its list of American goods worth $27.6 billion that will be subject to counter tariffs, which will go into effect September 8th. They target seafood, U.S. steel and aluminum, dairy products, appliances, clothing, many other items. There will also be $7.5 billion to support workers and businesses caught in the crossfire of this trade war. That will include loans and financing programs for businesses and more flexibility for workers in applying for employment insurance. Trump's people were busy again yesterday, spinning their side of the dispute to Americans, calling it Canadian abuse. President Trump also said he was going to rename Lake Ontario to Lake America, like he did with the Gulf of Mexico. Conservative leader Pierre Poilievre didn't say much about the countermeasures directly, just repeated his calls for the Carney government to lower taxes during the trade war. Most premiers, Conservative and NDP, are praising the countermeasures, although Alberta's Danielle Smith has been very muted in her comments about the trade war as she works on her separation referendum this fall. The Nova Scotia Seafood Alliance looked at the countermeasures and hopes there'll be changes because it'll be hit with tariffs going both ways. Executive Director Chris Vescoto tells CBC the Canadian and U.S. seafood sectors are deeply integrated. Billions of dollars worth of American seafood materials are imported from the U.S., processed here, then exported back to the U.S. So they'll be hit by the tariffs twice. He's hoping the list of products can be changed and refined. The Canadian Federation of Independent Business also says 40% of small exporters will be directly affected. President Dan Kelly says the new 50% tariff covers 18 pages of products, and nearly a third of those firms expect their revenues to drop by half or more. Well, it's back to school soon, and it won't cost as much to pack school lunches. The Agri-Food Analytics Lab at Dalhousie says in a news release, Canadian families are seeing some late summer relief at the grocery stores, but it may not last too long. The report says a national basket of 45 food products dropped 2.8% between July and August, with declines in 30 of 45 products. The lab's senior director, Dr. Sylvain Charlebois, says it's welcome relief for parents, but don't get used to it. August has been heavy with promotions, but he says the real test will come late in the fall when seasonal pressures begin to build and promotional activity may become less generous. In sports, in the major leagues, Blue Jays lost 5-3 to the Royals. Boston beat Miami 7-3. Houston outslugged the Yankees 9-7. Now you're up to date. I'm Darryl Good.
4: A mix of sun and cloud for today with a chance of showers late this afternoon. Risk of thunder showers, high 25, humidex at 30. Partly cloudy tonight, chance of showers early into the evening with a risk of thunder showers, low down to 15. Sunny tomorrow, becoming a mix of sun and cloud near noon with a high 26, humidex 32.
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0: James Barker Band on today's Best Country, CKDH and Somebody I Know. Good morning. Thanks for waking up with me. My name is Mitchell. Want to give a big shout out this morning. Darren White, former school teacher, still keeping busy. If you're at the stadium at all this summer and you see the logos on the ice or any of the, like, the blue lines, red lines, Darren spent the last few days on his hands and knees painting every single one of those logos by hand. He also did great work at the rink in Spring Hill, the Dr. Carson Marion Murray Community Center. So if you're at the rink, see the logo, or you just happen to bump into Darren between now and the end of hockey season, make sure you tell him, great job and thanks for your hard work.
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0: Today's Best Country with the Rankin family. Feel the same way too. Hard to believe that tomorrow we are going to be at YQM 2026. Yes, we've waited, well, since last year when we found out who the three headliners were going to be. That, of course, being tomorrow, Zach Top, Friday, Eric Church, and Saturday, Post Malone. Still some tickets available if you want to secure your spot for YQM 2026. And I believe that they've actually expanded capacity this year to over 20,000 fans. So it's going to be a great time. Again, Zach Top tomorrow night, Eric Church on Friday, and Post Malone on Saturday. YQM kicks off tomorrow. Make sure you drop by the MBS radio tent and say hi. Try your 360 booth. We'll be there all weekend long.
1: MP Alana Hurdle here. Let's be real for a second. When you hear a politician start talking, you are ready to tune out. But here's the thing. I don't want to talk. I became a member of Parliament because I wanted to listen. Because you know your problems better than anyone else ever will. So let's cut through all the noise, grab a seat, and work together in 2026.

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2: A mix of sun and cloud for today with a chance of showers late this afternoon. Risk of thunder showers, high 25, humidex at 30. Partly cloudy tonight, chance of showers early into the evening with a risk of thunder showers, low down to 15. Sunny tomorrow, becoming a mix of sun and cloud near noon with a high 26, humidex 32.
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3: Good morning. A 24-year-old Georgeville man is facing 19 charges after a series of property crimes and driving offenses in Antigonish County. Mounties say Tristan DeYoung was identified in multiple thefts from businesses and gas stations between July 28th and August 18th. Police also say he fled an attempted traffic stop in Beach Hill on August 9th. Officers didn't go after him at the time for public safety reasons. DeYoung was arrested at a campground in PEI August 20th after allegedly fleeing from officers through a swamp. He's facing many charges, including flight from police, dangerous driving, theft, and probation violation counts. He remains in custody in Antigonish for now. Antigonish Mounties also investigating a serious two-vehicle collision in Heatherton that left a woman with life-threatening injuries. A small SUV and a car collided Monday evening at the junction of Highway 104 and Summerside Road. The lone occupant of the car, a 74-year-old woman from Bayfield, was airlifted to hospital. The SUV's driver, a 23-year-old woman, and two passengers, a 43-year-old woman and 25-year-old man, all from Clydesdale, were taken to hospital with non-life-threatening injuries. We've had more rain this summer, and that means bigger apples on trees in the Annapolis Valley. Stephen Van Meekeren, a grower in Lakeville, says things are looking up this year compared to last year's devastating drought, which killed off a lot of trees and left those that survived with smaller apples hanging from branches. Van Meekeren tells CBC, "We've had much more steady rains, and trees this year have come back fairly well. Fruit size is good. Trees seem to be healthy." Emily Lutz, executive director of the Nova Scotia Fruit Growers Association, confirms growers are a little more optimistic, but for many, it's still a slow recovery. She says growers could probably use one more good rainfall prior to harvest, but so far things have been stable. An icon in the world of country music has passed away. Legendary singer-songwriter Dolly Parton passed peacefully in Nashville at the age of 80 after a brief battle with cancer. Parton was a prolific songwriter for over 60 years with many, many hits, not only on the country but also pop charts. I Will Always Love You, Jolene, 9 to 5, many more. She also won acclaim for acting roles and her philanthropic work, including buying millions of books for school libraries around the world. In sports on the diamonds, the Jays lost 5-3 in the opener of a series against the Royals. Red Sox beat the Marlins 7-3. The Astros down the Yankees 9-7. Now you're up to date. I'm Daryl Good.
4: A mix of sun and cloud for today with a chance of showers late this afternoon. Risk of thunder showers, high 25, humidex at 30. Partly cloudy tonight, chance of showers early into the evening with a risk of thunder showers, low down to 15. Sunny tomorrow, becoming a mix of sun and cloud near noon with a high 26, humidex 32.
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0: Country, you see KDH Dallas Smith, if it gets you where you want to go. Results in from yesterday's Voga Optical Web poll question. We were packing the bags and heading on a road trip where we asked you which Canadian city would you want to visit the most. Victoria, BC, winning the vote at 37.5% of the votes. Toronto and Edmonton tied for second place. Quebec City finished third, just over 12% of our votes. You can cast your vote on today's Vogue Optical Web poll question. How would you respond if you witnessed a parent physically disciplining their child in public?
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0: Today's Best Country is CKDH with Luke Combs and Rethink Some Things. Dolly Parton before that with Jolene. We continue to highlight the life of Dolly Parton here on the show with how country music stars have remembered Dolly. This is Lainey Wilson talking about Dolly.
1: I mean, Dolly, she's it. 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Well, she's everything that I could have imagined and everything that I think everybody needs to strive to be.
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0: 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We start off with a happy birthday to Carly Cameron. That is coming from Scott. Carly, on her birthday, wishing Emily Reed a happy birthday today. Brooke Oikel, wishing Jackson Gordon a happy 13th birthday today. Star Smith, sending birthday greetings to her grandson, Jackson Smith. 8th birthday today for her. Also, Lynn Brown, wishing Wanda Bickle a happy 64th birthday today. Some celebrity birthdays for today includes Brian Kelly, Florida Georgia Line fame, 41.
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0: A mix of sun and cloud for today with a chance of showers late this afternoon. Risk of thunder showers, high 25, humidex at 30. Partly cloudy tonight, chance of showers early into the evening with a risk of thunder showers, low down to 15. Sunny tomorrow, becoming a mix of sun and cloud near noon with a high 26, humidex 32.
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3: Good morning. Ottawa's rolled out its list of American goods worth $27.6 billion that will be subject to counter tariffs, which will go into effect September 8th. They target seafood, U.S. steel and aluminum, dairy products, appliances, clothing, many other items. There will also be $7.5 billion to support workers and businesses caught in the crossfire of this trade war. That will include loans and financing programs for businesses and more flexibility for workers in applying for employment insurance. Trump's people were busy again yesterday, spinning their side of the dispute to Americans, calling it Canadian abuse. President Trump also said he was going to rename Lake Ontario to Lake America, like he did with the Gulf of Mexico. Conservative leader Pierre Poilievre didn't say much about the countermeasures directly, just repeated his calls for the Carney government to lower taxes during the trade war. Most premiers, Conservative and NDP, are praising the countermeasures. Although Alberta's Danielle Smith has been very muted in her comments about the trade wars, she works on her separation referendum this fall. The Nova Scotia Seafood Alliance looked at the countermeasures and hopes there'll be changes because it'll be hit with tariffs going both ways. Executive Director Chris Vescoto tells CBC the Canadian and U.S. seafood sectors are deeply integrated. Billions of dollars worth of American seafood materials are imported from the U.S., processed here, then exported back to the U.S. So they'll be hit by the tariffs twice. He's hoping the list of products can be changed and refined. The Canadian Federation of Independent Business also says 40% of small exporters will be directly affected. President Dan Kelly says the new 50% tariff covers 18 pages of products, and nearly a third of those firms expect their revenues to drop by half or more. Well, it's back to school soon, and it won't cost as much to pack school lunches. The Agri-Food Analytics Lab at Dalhousie says in a news release, Canadian families are seeing some late summer relief at the grocery stores, but it may not last too long. The report says a national basket of 45 food products dropped 2.8% between July and August, with declines in 30 of 45 products. The lab's senior director, Dr. Sylvain Charlebois, says it's welcome relief for parents, but don't get used to it. August has been heavy with promotions, but he says the real test will come late in the fall when seasonal pressures begin to build and promotional activity may become less generous. In sports, in the major leagues, Blue Jays lost 5-3 to the Royals. Boston beat Miami 7-3. Houston outslugged the Yankees 9-7. Now you're up to date. I'm Darryl Good.
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5: A mix of sun and cloud for today with a chance of showers late this afternoon. Risk of thunder showers, high 25, Humidex at 30. Partly cloudy tonight, chance of showers early into the evening with a risk of thunder showers, low down to 15. Sunny tomorrow, becoming a mix of sun and cloud near noon with a high 26, Humidex 32.
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0: Country's Best Country, CKDH, Zach McPhee, and the way I know you now. Good morning. Thanks for waking up with me today. My name is Mitchell. Appreciate you making time for me this morning. Maggie's Place now accepting bookings for their backpacks for back to school. 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You can pick up at Maggie's Place. 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

0: Hawaii's best country is CKDH Dolly Parton and I Will Always Love You. We continue to honor the life of Dolly Parton throughout today as we hear from more country music stars throughout the show. This is John Party speaking about the loss of the country music icon Dolly Parton.
1: 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I never forget when she sent me the Playboy cover picture of her in her little bunny ear suit, and she sent children's book to my girls, and she was just a sweetheart. 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
0: A mix of sun and cloud for today with a chance of showers late this afternoon. Risk of thunder showers, high 25, humidex at 30. Partly cloudy tonight, chance of showers early into the evening with a risk of thunder showers, low down to 15. Sunny tomorrow, becoming a mix of sun and cloud near noon with a high 26, humidex 32.
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3: Good morning. A 24-year-old Georgeville man is facing 19 charges after a series of property crimes and driving offenses in Antigonish County. Mounties say Tristan DeYoung was identified in multiple thefts from businesses and gas stations between July 28th and August 18th. Police also say he fled an attempted traffic stop in Beach Hill on August 9th. Officers didn't go after him at the time for public safety reasons. DeYoung was arrested at a campground in PEI August 20th after allegedly fleeing from officers through a swamp. He's facing many charges, including flight from police, dangerous driving, theft, and probation violation counts. He remains in custody in Antigonish for now. Antigonish Mounties also investigating a serious two-vehicle collision in Heatherton that left a woman with life-threatening injuries. A small SUV and a car collided Monday evening at the junction of Highway 104 and Summerside Road. The lone occupant of the car, a 74-year-old woman from Bayfield, was airlifted to hospital. The SUV's driver, a 23-year-old woman, and two passengers, a 43-year-old woman and 25-year-old man, all from Clydesdale, were taken to hospital with non-life-threatening injuries. We've had more rain this summer, and that means bigger apples on trees in the Annapolis Valley. Stephen Van Meekeren, a grower in Lakeville, says things are looking up this year compared to last year's devastating drought, which killed off a lot of trees and left those that survived with smaller apples hanging from branches. Van Meekeren tells CBC, "We've had much more steady rains, and trees this year have come back fairly well. Fruit size is good. Trees seem to be healthy." Emily Lutz, executive director of the Nova Scotia Fruit Growers Association, confirms growers are a little more optimistic, but for many, it's still a slow recovery. She says growers could probably use one more good rainfall prior to harvest, but so far things have been stable. An icon in the world of country music has passed away. Legendary singer-songwriter Dolly Parton passed peacefully in Nashville at the age of 80 after a brief battle with cancer. Parton was a prolific songwriter for over 60 years with many, many hits, not only on the country but also pop charts. I Will Always Love You, Jolene, 9 to 5, many more. She also won acclaim for acting roles and her philanthropic work, including buying millions of books for school libraries around the world. In sports on the diamonds, the Jays lost 5-3 in the opener of a series against the Royals. Red Sox beat the Marlins 7-3. The Astros down the Yankees 9-7. Now you're up to date. I'm Daryl Good.
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5: A mix of sun and cloud for today with a chance of showers late this afternoon. Risk of thunder showers, high 25, Humidex at 30. Partly cloudy tonight, chance of showers early into the evening with a risk of thunder showers, low down to 15. Sunny tomorrow, becoming a mix of sun and cloud near noon with a high 26, Humidex 32.
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Today's Best Country, CKDH, Dean Brody. It's Undone. Good morning. Happy Wednesday. Hopefully it's off to a good start for you. My name is Mitchell. Do appreciate you waking up with me today. 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

0: Today's Best Country, CKDH with the James Barker Band. You didn't hear it from me. Well, big things coming to the Beacon Street area of town in the very near future. The town of Amherst announcing yesterday plans and renderings of a new accessible park coming to the Beacon Street area. Work will begin shortly as crews will work on site prep as well as removal of the existing playground. The new playground will feature accessible play structures as well as pathways, inclusive swings, sensory play elements, climbing and sliding features, and areas for younger children as well. You can see the early renderings and find out more on the accessible play park on Beacon Street over on the Town of Amherst Facebook. You can also read more on it on amherst.ca.
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0: A mix of sun and cloud for today with a chance of showers late this afternoon. Risk of thunder showers, high 25, humidex at 30. Partly cloudy tonight, chance of showers early into the evening with a risk of thunder showers, low down to 15. Sunny tomorrow, becoming a mix of sun and cloud near noon with a high 26, humidex 32.
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0: Trisha Yearwood wrapping up her 90s at 9 on today's Best Country. She's in love with the boy. Time for this day in history now. For this August the 26th, the 238th day of the year. Today, National Dog Day, Women's Equality Day. Also, Charcuterie Board Day, Cherry Popsicle Day, Musical Yoga Day as well. It was on this day in 1910 that Mother Teresa was born. 1929, the first roller coaster was built. 1967, Jimi Hendrix released Purple Haze. A year later, the Beatles dropped Hey Jude. It was also on this day back in 2023 that we lose Bob Barker.
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1: Today's Best Country, Brett Kissel, Dierks Bentley. That is Hurtin' Songs. Ramblers kick off their preseason tomorrow, or their training camp tomorrow, I should say. Full roster out on the Ramblers Facebook page. Some local kids getting a shot at the team this year, including names like Ethan Frazier as well as Sawyer Harvey, who the team acquired earlier this offseason. Some returning favorites as well. Of course, Jeremy Richard on the list. He was named captain earlier this year. Evan Nicholson back for his 20th season. Zach Wheeler, Elliot Wright. You can find the full list of players in attendance for the Amherst Ramblers training camp over on the Ramblers Facebook page. There is where you can also find the full schedule, which includes tomorrow, which the Ramblers having a couple of practices in the morning, and then a inter-squad game later on that night.
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1: A mix of sun and cloud for today with a chance of showers late this afternoon. Risk of thunder showers, high 25, humidex at 30. Partly cloudy tonight, chance of showers early into the evening with a risk of thunder showers, low down to 15. Sunny tomorrow, becoming a mix of sun and cloud near noon with a high 26, humidex 32.
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0: Today's Best Country is CKDH. We continue to honor the life of Dolly Parton by hearing from some of country music's greatest stars about how she impacted the industry. This is Luke Bryan speaking on Dolly.
1: So much of my childhood, she was in it, from movies to music. Her light, being a strong Tennessee woman, was something that always inspired me. Songwriting ability, charisma, wittiness, and the ability to make fun of herself and the ability to inspire the world is what I think about when I think of Dolly. When you live your life and people can recognize you by one name, Dolly, I think that says it all.
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0: 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The biggest names in country music land in Dieppe August 27th to 29th, and CKDH will be there. Zach Top. 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
7: A mix of sun and cloud for today with a chance of showers late this afternoon. Risk of thunder showers, high 25, humidex at 30. Partly cloudy tonight, chance of showers early into the evening with a risk of thunder showers, low down to 15. Sunny tomorrow, becoming a mix

0: sun and cloud near noon with a high 26, humidex 32.
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3: CKDH weather forecast, a mix of sun and cloud throughout today with a chance of showers, risk of thunder showers as well. High 25, Humidex at 30, partly cloudy for tonight, chance of showers early into the evening, low down to 15. Sunny for tomorrow, mix of sun and cloud near noon with a high 26, Humidex 32.
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4: 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But here's the thing. I don't want to talk. I became a member of Parliament because I wanted to listen. 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
6: CKDH weather forecast, a mix of sun and clouds throughout today with a chance of showers, risk of thunder showers as well. High 25, humidex at 30, partly cloudy for tonight, chance of showers early into the evening, low down to 15. Sunny for tomorrow, mix of sun and cloud near noon with a high 26, humidex 32.
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0: Morgan Wallen's I'm the Problem, 101.7 CKDH. The biggest country hits are here every weekend with Fitz and the Country Top 40 Countdown. And you'll hear that on Saturday from 2 to 6 and Sunday from noon to 4. 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

0: play Sheldon All About Tonight, 101.7 CKDH. We lost one of the biggest country music superstars yesterday at the age of 80. Dolly Parton passed away. I kind of thought it was shocking, actually, because recently I thought I just heard that she was working on a virtual concert, not really thinking that, oh, she's going to not be here by the end of the week. But wow, isn't it crazy? Dolly Parton has passed away at the age of 80.
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7: CKDH weather forecast, a mix of sun and clouds. They're out today with a chance of showers, risk of thunder showers as well. High 25, humidex at 30. Partly cloudy for tonight, chance of showers early into the evening. Low down to 15. Sunny for tomorrow, mix of sun and cloud near noon with a high 26. Humidex 32.
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0: 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It's time to check some of our country music history headlines that happened on this day, going back to August the 26th. And wow, it just sounds so strange to say that it's almost the end of the month. It just doesn't really seem like it. But on this day, August 26th in country music history, it was Brian Kelly from Florida Georgia Line, who was born in 85. Dolly Parton released Yellow Roses, White Limousine, 1989. Dolly Parton passed away yesterday at the age of 80. Pam Tillis was inducted into the Grand Ole Opry by Marty Stewart in the year 2000. Mindy McCready jailed in Florida in 2005. Reba McEntire releases her 25th album in 2009.
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0: 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Today's Best Country. Every weekend we play the classics for you on a Saturday night. All your country classics are here, and we're going to serve up some Dolly Parton as well, as we should, as Dolly Parton passed away yesterday at the age of 80.
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0: Kenny Chesney, I Go Back at 101.7 CKDH. More of today's best country coming up from Tim and the Glory Boys, Old Dominion, and Josh Ross, along with Chris Stapleton.
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5: CKDH weather forecast, a mix of sun and clouds throughout today with a chance of showers, risk of thunder showers as well. High 25, Humidex at 30, partly cloudy for tonight, chance of showers early into the evening, low down to 15. Sunny for tomorrow, mix of sun and cloud near noon with a high 26, Humidex 32.
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0: Josh Ross, Hate How You Look, 101.7 CKDH, Today's Best Country. Russell Dickerson, Chris Stapleton, Brett Kissel, Aaron Goodvin. 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

0: Dolly passed away yesterday at the age of 80. An iconic superstar in country music, a brilliant singer-songwriter, actor. But really, I just think Dolly Parton was a pretty cool woman. I mean, it just seemed like she's full of life, full of laughter, and just the positivity and a shining light of country music. That's what I can say about Dolly Parton.
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5: CKDH weather forecast, a mix of sun and clouds are out today with a chance of showers, risk of thunder showers as well. High 25, humidex at 30, partly cloudy for tonight, chance of showers early into the evening, low down to 15. Sunny for tomorrow, mix of sun and cloud near noon with a high 26, humidex 32.
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0: Post Malone and Morgan Wallen had some help. 101.7 CKDH. Legendary country music icon Dolly Parton passed away yesterday at the age of 80. Her nephew Brian revealed the news on Instagram. The video announcement is something Dolly asked me to do years ago before I fully absorbed it as a future reality, he said. As her head of security for more than 20 years, a role my father Larry held before me, I have imagined the heaviness of this moment but haven't truly felt it till now. Dolly Parton and her health was really a huge issue. She was healing and still working, but still had the health issues. Dolly Parton is the best-selling female country artist of all time.
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0: 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It's Chris, and coming up next, Dallas Smith and Wasting Gas, Parma Lee, High Valley, and John Party.
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2: CKDH weather forecast, a partly cloudy night tonight, chance of showers early in the evening, clearing up later on tonight, low down to 15, sunny for tomorrow, mix of sun and cloud near noon, high 26, humidex 32, cloudy for tomorrow night, low 19.
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3: Well, good afternoon. There's some concern here in the Maritimes about the impact Canada's response to the U.S. trade war could have on the seafood industry. The federal government announcing billions of dollars worth of retaliatory tariffs against the U.S. yesterday, including on fish and seafood. Nova Scotia Seafood Alliance Executive Director Chris Vescato says while the sector generally supports Ottawa's actions, they were surprised to be included in the counter tariffs without consultation. Vescato says until now, fish and seafood has not been subject to tariffs because of exemptions under CUSMA. But there's a concern now that the sector could be subject to retaliation. The Alliance says it's too early to know what impacts could come for the industry, but some operations could decide to shut down early for the season due to market and tariff uncertainty. Premier Tim Houston will present ways to remove barriers to international trade and labor mobility coming up at a committee on internal trade at a meeting in Iqaluit tomorrow. The Nova Scotia government says the session will focus on practical steps to ease the movement of goods, services, investment, and workers across provincial and territorial borders. Houston says Canada must act now amid U.S. tariffs to create more opportunities for businesses, workers, and consumers. And he notes the province has led on the issue and sees growing momentum. Nova Scotia will lead discussions on labor mobility, including digital credentials for tradespeople and recognition of construction health and safety rules. More than $530 billion in goods and services crosses the borders each year. That's equal to about 20% of Canada's GDP. Municipality of Cumberland Council is moving to impose a moratorium on AI data centers. Council passed first reading of a bylaw to start a six-month moratorium on development permit applications for data centers. Councillor Jennifer Hoteling says residents are worried about how water and electricity used by data centers could impact their lives as well as the environment, according to CBC. Oakville, Ontario became the first municipality in that province to enact a similar moratorium. And Cumberland Mayor Rod Gilroy believes his council is the first in this province to do so. He said to sit back and do nothing was never an option. They have to be proactive and learn to take it all in and make a good decision. New Glasgow Council examining ways to cut fire alarm calls after the department spent 150 hours responding to them in 1 month. That issue came up at the August 17th meeting during review of the fire department's monthly report. Councillor Jim McKenna asked whether the town could do more about repeat alarms, this amid budget pressures, and suggested possible charges for repeat offenders, similar to other jurisdictions. Fire officials agreed to study how other Nova Scotia municipalities define, track, and handle false alarms. Councillors noted not every call stems from negligence, citing humidity and a bear as a recent cause. Officials say any changes would include public education and avoid penalizing legitimate cases. A report is expected back to council before a decision is taken. The federal government has announced $6 million in continued support to Participaction, helping Canadians of all ages make physical activity a part of everyday life. Jen Nicholson explains.
4: Don't just think about last year, through the Let's Get Moving initiative, 1,511 organizations hosted community challenge events, reaching over 846,000 participants. The government says in a release, Participaction creates opportunities for movement where people live, learn, work, and play, making it easier for more Canadians to get active in ways that work for them. Between 2018 and 2026, the Public Health Agency of Canada invested $43 million to support Participaction's Let's Get Moving initiative to encourage Canadians to get active as part of a healthy lifestyle. For MBS News, I'm Jen Nicholson.
3: The next Atlantic tropical storm will be named Dolly, but forecasters say it's pure coincidence and has nothing to do with Dolly Parton's death yesterday. The World Meteorological Organization sets storm names. The list repeats every 6 years. The National Hurricane Center, monitoring a system off Africa that could become a tropical depression within the next week, if it strengthens with winds of at least 63 kilometers per hour, it would become Tropical Storm Dolly. Forecasters expect a below-average hurricane season with 8 to 14 named storms. And actor Tim Curry has died at the age of 80. Curry's manager says he passed away today at his home in Los Angeles. He was best known for his iconic role as Dr. Frankenfurter in the Rocky Horror Picture Show. The British-born actor also starred in Clue, Home Alone 2, and the miniseries It. He earned 3 Tony nominations and an Emmy nod over his long career. Curry suffered a stroke in 2012 that left him in a wheelchair. Curry had never married and had no children. Tim Curry was 80 years old. In sports on the diamonds tonight, the Blue Jays continue their series against the Royals. The Red Sox are in Miami, and the Yankees play the Astros. Now you're up to date. I'm Sheldon McLeod.
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7: CKDH weather forecast, a partly cloudy night tonight, chance of showers early in the evening, clearing up later on tonight, low down to 15, sunny for tomorrow, mix of sun and cloud near noon, high 26, humidex 32, cloudy for tomorrow night, low 19.
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1: KDH weather forecast, a partly cloudy night tonight, chance of showers early in the evening, clearing up later on tonight, low down to 15, sunny for tomorrow, mix of sun and cloud near noon, high 26, humidex 32, cloudy for tomorrow night, low 19.
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0: 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Good evening, it's Chris. Coming up next, we'll get to John Party, Luke Bryan, and Jason Aldean with Carrie Underwood. 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
4: 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Let's be real for a second. When you hear a politician start talking, you're ready to tune out. But here's the thing. I don't want to talk. 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Because you know your problems better than anyone else ever will. 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

0: Jason Aldean and Carrie Underwood, If I Didn't Love You, it's on 101.7 CKDH, Today's Best Country with Mitchell in the Morning. And your birthdays and anniversaries, let us know who's celebrating. You can do that by email, go to the website, go to our Facebook page, a lot of options. But the Facebook one is definitely probably, I would say, the most important one for that, because that's where I'm seeing most of the birthdays and anniversary greetings. So you can always do that and join in the conversation for Frank and Gino's.
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8: CKDH weather forecast, a partly cloudy night tonight, chance of showers early in the evening, clearing up later on tonight, low down to 15, sunny for tomorrow, mix of sun and cloud near noon, high 26, humidex 32, cloudy for tomorrow night, low 19.
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4: CKDH weather forecast, a partly cloudy night tonight, chance of showers early in the evening, clearing up later on tonight, low down to 15, sunny for tomorrow, mix of sun and cloud near noon, high 26, humidex 32, cloudy for tomorrow night, low 19.
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The biggest names in country music land in Dieppe August 27th to 29th, and CKDH will be there. Zach Top. Eric Church. 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